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Tell me, tell me, tell me, dream face, what am I to you? What am I to you?

Jim Scopp's Small Wonders are a production of Siouxland Public Media and can be heard Monday mornings at 7:44. 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